0: and Jersey Mike's A Sub Above here on 92.7 WVLI.
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2: Number 23.
1: Up four notches this week, here's Styx with their follow-up to Mr. Roboto. This one's called Don't Let It End. Styx.

From the LP, Kilroy was here. Mr. Roboto by Styx, falling from number 8 to number 16 in the countdown. 15 big ones coming up as we head toward number 1.

DEFLEPPARD. And as more people showed up, word of mouth brought even more. And before they knew it, Def Leppard, misspelled name and all, were a hit in their native UK. This week, they're in our countdown with their first hit here in America. Here's Def Leppard at number 13 with Photograph.

Flashdance, what a feeling. From the motion picture Flashdance, Irene Cara moving from number 13 up to number 7 in our countdown of the 40 biggest. AT40's heard in the 50 states and around the world every week on great radio stations like WBIB, Centerville, Alabama, WAZY, Lafayette, Indiana, and HJJF, Cali, Colombia. Here's a song that hit number 1 in England, Australia, New Zealand, and the USA. At number 6 now, Come On Eileen, Dexy's Midnight Runners.

0: 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Like this.
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Middle of your 3 o'clock hour on this Sunday evening with Greg O. Still got hits coming up from Jackson Browne and the Police. But right now, it's the Beatles. Here's I Feel Fine on 92.7 WBLI, the greatest hits of all time.

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3: Clear skies for the rest of our Sunday. Daytime highs low to mid 60s. A little breezy out of the northwest at times. Occasional gusts at about 20 miles an hour. Overnight tonight, a light breeze. Not as bad as earlier, though, out of the north-northwest. We're going to stay mostly clear with an overnight low down to 40 degrees. Looking toward Monday, kicking off that work week with sunny skies. A little cooler. Daytime high is 62. Clear again Monday night, down to 39. I'm meteorologist Jason Laird.
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92.7 WDLI, the greatest hits of all time. 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It's Greg O. reminding you to come out to the Join the Storm to Strength Initiative Saturday, May 30th, celebrating and helping raise funds for those affected by the tornado earlier this year. $40 at the door.

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0: 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Like this.